0: 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Vamos a escuchar a Jordan Pickford, el portero de la selección de Inglaterra, 6 goles en contra en 6 partidos. Mañana juega el séptimo con los Tres Leones.
1: Just a game of football and both passionate set of fans going there to watch a top level game of football, and that's what football does. It brings fans together, it brings the nations together, and it'll be it's both proud nations. That's the key. We're both proud nations, and but yeah, the football will do its talking, and regarding the referees, that's their job. We can't control that narrative, and it's about just focusing us on football. Yeah, I think in 2018 we had an opportunity to get to the final, and it's the same goes on Wednesday regardless of the rivalry. I think it's about us being at our best, and to get to a final in a World Cup is going to be a great honour, and that's what the challenge is on Wednesday.